Dream, I call it a sex scene. 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I tried to escape. My life is an X-ray. I'm sorry, a sex tape. You only get one take. 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
1: They say the holy water's watered down, and this town's lost its faith. Our colors will fade eventually, so if our time is running out, day after day, we'll make the mundane a masterpiece. Oh my, my, oh my, my love, I take one look at you, you're taking me out.

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Please do not be alarmed. 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The DJ booth is conducting a troubleshoot test of the entire system. Somehow, while the party was in progress, an unidentified frequency has been existing in the system for some time.

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1: We're a million volts in a pool of light. Electricity in the room tonight. Born from fire. Spark.